This is a message for the sick. Fourth remedy. Plaintiff, ill person, you have no right to complain. What is due to you is to offer thanks and be patient. For your body and members and faculties are not your property. You did not make them, nor did you buy them from other workshops. That means they are someone else's property, and their owner has disposal over his property as he wishes. As is related in the 26th word, an extremely wealthy and skillful craftsman, for example, employs a poor man as a model in order to show off his fine art and considerable wealth. In return,

Then for a wage, for a brief hour he clothes the poor man in a bejeweled and skillfully wrought garment. He works it on him and gives it various states. In order to display the extraordinary varieties of his art, he cuts the garment, alters it, and lengthens and shortens it. Does the poor wage earner have the right to say to that person, "You are causing me trouble, you are causing me distress with the form you have given it, making me bow down and stand up"? Has he the right to tell him that he is spoiling his fine appearance by trimming and shortening the garment, which makes him beautiful? Can he tell him he is being unkind and unfair? Oh, sick person, just like in this comparison, in order to display the garment of your body with which he has clothed you, bejeweled with luminous faculties like the eye, the ear, the reason, and the heart, and the embroideries of his most beautiful names, the all-glorious maker makes you revolve amid numerous states and changes you in many situations. Just as you learn of his name, provider, through hunger, so come to know his name, healer, through your illness. Since suffering and calamities show the decrease of some of his names, many instances of good are to be found within those flashes of wisdom and rays of mercy. That the veil of illness, which you fear and loathe, were to be lifted, behind it, you would find many agreeable and beautiful meanings. Stay tuned for other remedies, only on Message for the Sick.

0: This is a message for the sick.
1: 12th remedy. O sick person who due to illness cannot perform his worship and invocations and feels grief at the deprivation, know that it is stated in the hadith that a pious believer who due to illness cannot perform his customary invocations receives a reward equal to them. If an ill person performs his obligatory worship as far as it is possible with patience and relying on God, the illness takes the place of sunnah worship during that time of severe illness and in sincere form. Moreover, illness makes the person understand his impotence and weakness. It causes him to offer supplication both verbally and through the tongue of his impotence and weakness. For Almighty God bestowed on man a boundless impotence and infinite weakness so that he would perpetually seek refuge at a divine court and beseech and supplicate. The verse say, "Your sustainer would not concern himself with you if it was not for your prayers." Surah Al-Furqan, verse 77. Has the meaning, what importance would you have if you did not offer prayer and supplication? According to this, sincere prayer and supplication are the reason for man's creation and for his value. Since illness is one cause of this, from this point of view, it should not be complained about, but thanks be offered to God for it. And the tab of supplication which illness opens should not be closed by regaining health. Stay tuned for other remedies only.

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